Edmonton's perfect music mix. Mix 107.9.

0: Your home for music variety.
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0: And we'll begin discussions for unique alliance with the European Union, between Canada and the European Union. We share the same values.
1: His remarks come as Canada's trade war with the U.S. escalates. A second U.S. federal judge in Washington, D.C. has issued a new order freezing President Donald Trump's attempt to limit mail voting for November's midterm elections. A previous order from another judge is already before the U.S. Supreme Court. The decision issued late last night came from Trump-nominated U.S. District Judge Carl Nichols, who earlier declined to freeze Trump's executive order, saying at the time it was premature. In issuing a preliminary injunction, though, he wrote that it's now clear many people could lose their ability to vote if the order goes into effect. Google is bringing its age assurance technology to Canada. Using artificial intelligence, the technology examines clues like the types of information searched or the categories of videos watched on YouTube to identify users it believes are underage. The accounts of those users will be changed to include additional protections, such as safeguards on content recommendations. And actors Helen Mirren, Isabelle Huppert, and director Sean Hader were among those who walked the Tribute Awards red carpet at the Toronto International Film Festival last night. Mirren was honored for her groundbreaking career.
2: It's wonderful. You know, I've been to Toronto many different times. I've had a few films showed here. It's such a serious festival with a very proper film culture audience. So to come from this festival in particular is a real honor.
1: Huppert received a performance award and Hader got the Impact Award. This is the Canadian Press. In sports, Toronto right-hander Jose Soriano will be on the mound tonight when the Blue Jays open a three-game series against the visiting Detroit Tigers. The Jays took two games of three in their weekend series with Baltimore, including yesterday's 8-1 win, and Toronto is still one game behind the Cleveland Guardians for the third and final AL wildcard berth. The Chicago White Sox open a series tonight against the host Cleveland Guardians. The White Sox lead the AL Central by half a game over Cleveland. Whoever wins at least two games of this series will lead the AL Central, while the other team will slip into the third AL wildcard spot. The Kansas City Chiefs host the Denver Broncos in tonight's featured NFL game. Denver topped the AFC West last year and finished as top seed. After back-to-back Super Bowl titles, the Chiefs only won six games last year. Patrick Mahomes is expected to play for the Chiefs tonight. The star QB tore his ACL last season. From the Canadian Press, I'm Karen Rebo.
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1: 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I have a quick and awesome tip to get you going today. It's about kindness. My name is John Teschen. As always, this is Intelligence for Your Life. We know and can prove with evidence that a little act of kindness

The topic of a four-day work week has come up again. Hi, it's Neil. You're listening to Mix 107.9, Fort Saskatchewan's perfect music mix. This time in the UK, after more than 200 companies with over 5,000 employees have signed up to reduce hours and, here's the key point here, to pay the same amount as equals working the current five-day work week.

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1: Of course we would. We just eat more.
0: And buy really expensive ketchups with it.
1: That's right. All the fanciest Dijon ketchup.
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0: 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All right, I have an unusual fix for your stress, and so many of us live stressed out.
1: Oh, constantly.
0: You sniff a bar of soap.
1: Yeah.
0: Take 10 deep whiffs. Don't chop it up and snort it. Just take the whiffs. According to Kyoto University, that'll calm a racing mind as well as Prozac. That means half the group got Prozac. Wow. So 90% of soaps are infused with a natural scent compound called linalool, which calms the nervous system. Linalool is in lavender, which I love, rose and basil and thyme and jasmine. And the scent is best known for its role in helping you respond to stressful situations.
1: So the soap is great. This idea of linalool is fantastic, but also connecting. This is a thing, if you are in therapy for anxiety, you will learn. It's a technique called grounding, and it's where you look at things that are concrete. And it's where you anchor yourself. You anchor yourself to your sensory experience. So you look around the room and you say, there's a thermostat, there's a light switch, there's a doorknob. And you start to name things that are concrete. And there's nothing, in my opinion, this is opinion, there's nothing more powerful for getting you into the present moment like scent, because it connects to so many different parts of your brain. It connects so directly into your brain. So anytime you can really stop and think about what you're smelling and think about what you're experiencing, you're going to have a much better time.
0: The reason I'm smiling is that we were in the middle of a family meeting, and I was really sort of baring my soul and getting really almost like wound up and angry. And Gib stops and says, okay, Papa, I want you to look around the room and you pick a thing, and then you pick that, and then you pick another thing, and then pick another thing. And I'm like, he got that from the radio show. I know.
1: He got it from therapy, too.
0: I know he did.
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Got some Counting Crows on the way, Usher and Cutting Crew. 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